Low. Ride, gambler, ride, till there's no place left to go. There's a town out over that hill. Don't remember, they remember you.

0: was in a bind because he was way behind and he was willing to make a deal. When he came across this young man sawing on a fiddle and playing it hot, and the devil jumped up on a hickory stump and said,
1: "Boy, let me tell you what, I guess you didn't know it. I'm a fiddle player too. And if you care to take a dare, I'll just make a bet with you. Now you play pretty good fiddle, boy, but let's give the devil his due. I bet this fiddle of gold against your soul, because I think I'm better than you."
0: And the boy said,
2: "My name's Johnny, and it might be a sin, but I'll take your bet. You're going to regret, because I'm

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1: And fire flew from his fingertips as he rosined up his bow. And he pulled the bow across the strings, and it made an evil hiss. And a band of demons joined in, and it sounded something like this.

0: 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And he laid that golden fiddle on the ground at Johnny's feet. And Johnny said,
1: Devil, just come on back if you ever want to try again. I done told you once, you son of a gun, I'm the best.

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0: Tja, ja, die Story vom Old Hippie von den Bellamy Brothers. 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David Allan Coe, If That Ain't Country.
1: The old man was covered with tattoos and scars. He got some in prison and others in bars. The rest he got working on old junk cars in the daytime. They look like tombstones in our yard, and I never seen him when he wasn't tired and mean. He sold used parts to make ends meet, covered with grease from his head to his feet, cussing the sweat in the Texas heat and mosquitoes. And the neighbors said we live like hicks, but they brung their cars for Paul to fix anyhow. He was veteran proud, tried and true. He'd fought till his heart was black and blue. Didn't know how he'd made it through the hard times. He'd bought our house on a GI Bill, but it wasn't worth all he had to kill to get it. He drank Pearl in a can and Jack Daniels Black, chewed tobacco from a mail pouch sack, had an old dog that was trained to attack sometimes. He'd get drunk and mean as a rattlesnake, and there wasn't too much that he would take from a stranger.

silent and he knows it. Mama, she's old far beyond her time from chopping tobacco, and I seen her crying when blood started flowing from her calloused hand and it hurt me. She'd just keep working trying to help the old man to the end of one row and back again like always. She's been through hell since Junior went to jail. When the lights go out, she ain't never failed to get down on her knees and pray because she loves him. Told all the neighbors he was off in the war, fighting for freedom. He's good to the core and she's proud. Now our place was a graveyard for automobiles. At the end of the porch there was four stacks of wheels and tires for sale for a dollar or two, cash. There was 50 holes in an old tin roof. Me and my family was living proof. People who forgot about poor white trash, and if

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1: Now, wait a minute, child. 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
0: What?
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0: 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Mit Roy war natürlich Roy Ehrenkraft gemeint und seine Version hört sich wirklich ein bisschen anders an. Das war Charlie McCoy, Wabash Cannonball. Somit sind wir beim zweiten Geburtstagskind für heute und das ist Tex Williams. Er wäre heute 109 Jahre alt geworden. Sein größter Erfolg war sicherlich Smoke, Smoke, Smoke That Cigarette. Hier ist eine Aufnahme aus dem Jahre 1960.
1: Now, I'm a fellow with a heart of gold, with the ways of a gentleman, I've been told, the kind of a fellow that wouldn't even harm a flea. But if me and a certain character met, the guy that invented the cigarette, I'd murder that son of a gun in the first degree. Of course, it ain't 'cause I don't smoke myself, and I don't reckon they hinder your health. I've smoked them all my life, and I ain't dead yet. But nicotine slaves are all the same at a petting party or a poker game. Everything's gotta stop while they smokes a cigarette.
2: Smoke, smoke, smoke that cigarette. Puff, puff, puff, and if you smoke yourself to death,
1: tell St. Peter at the Golden Gate that you hate to make him wait. You've gotta have another cigarette. In a game of chance the other night, old Dame Fortune was doing me right. The kings and queens just kept on coming around. I got a full and I bet it high, but my bluff didn't work on a certain guy. He just kept on raising and laying the money down. He'd raise me, I'd raise him, I sweated blood, you gotta sink or swim. He finally called, didn't raise the bet. I said, ace is full, pal, how about you? He said, I'll tell you in just a minute or two, but right now, I just gotta have myself a cigarette.
2: Smoke, smoke, smoke that cigarette. Puff, puff, puff, and if you smoke yourself to death,
1: tell St. Peter at the Golden Gate that you hates to make him weep. You've gotta have another cigarette.

0: The other night I had me a date with the cutest little gal in these 50 states, one of them hybrid uptown fancy little dames. She said she loved me and it seemed to me that everything was about like it ought to be, so hand in hand we strolled down Lover's Lane. She was oh so far from a chunk of ice, our smooching party was going real nice, so help me hand, I think it'd have been there yet. I give her a kiss, a little squeeze. She said, Tex, excuse me, please, but I've just got to have a filter cigarette.
1: Smoke, smoke, smoke that cigarette. Puff, puff, puff, and if you smoke yourself to death,
0: tell St. Peter at the Golden Gate that you hates to make him wait. You've got to have another cigarette.
2: Tex Williams, Smoke, Smoke, Smoke That Cigarette. Zwei Duettaufnahmen kommen jetzt, und zwar Billy Walker zusammen mit Barbara Fairchild, If We Take Our Time, und danach hören wir Connie Smith und Ned Stuckey, Stand Beside Me.

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I'm not

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